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13: This afternoon and evening, it's gotten pretty warm out there. Temperatures up and out of the 80s. We'll fall back to 60s overnight tonight. But in the meantime, a couple isolated showers and thunderstorms are possible. A lot of dry time in between. We'll just be a little unsettled with a few of these pop-ups, but not everyone will get wet with a few more showers tonight and tomorrow. I'm meteorologist Matt Standers.

Hope you're having a great weekend. It's Adam and Allison on a winning weekend on Y101. 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
1: Allison, you faced a scammer this week. 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

0: 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That's a Pepper Thing. 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
5: This afternoon and evening, it's gotten pretty warm out there. Temperatures up in the 80s. We'll fall back to 60s overnight tonight. But in the meantime, a couple isolated showers and thunderstorms are possible. A lot of dry time in between. We'll just be a little unsettled with a few of these pop-ups, but not everyone will get wet with a few more showers tonight and tomorrow. I'm meteorologist Matt Standridge.

Hope you're having a great weekend. It's Adam and Allison on a winning weekend on Y101. 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
5: This afternoon and evening, it's gotten pretty warm out there. Temperatures up in the 80s. We'll fall back to 60s overnight tonight. But in the meantime, a couple isolated showers and thunderstorms are possible. A lot of dry time in between. We'll just be a little unsettled with a few of these pop-ups, but not everyone will get wet with a few more showers tonight and tomorrow. I'm meteorologist Matt Standridge.

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It's Adam and Allison on a winning weekend on Y101. 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
4: This afternoon and evening, it's gotten pretty warm out there. Temperatures up and out of the 80s. We'll fall back to 60s overnight tonight. But in the meantime, a couple isolated showers and thunderstorms are possible. A lot of dry time in between. We'll just be a little unsettled with a few of these pop-ups, but not everyone will get wet with a few more showers tonight and tomorrow. I'm meteorologist Matt Standridge.

Hope you're having a great weekend. It's Adam and Allison on a winning weekend on Y101. 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

worst part of growing up is always doing what you're told and homework. The worst part of being a grown-up is working on your home. But at least now you can play what you

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1: Talking about the fashion thing that you're just waiting to make a comeback, because I waited for a long time for jorts to be cool again, and my time has come. I'm very excited about this. 601-995-1017. This text says, Jankos, my skinny legs don't match the rest of my body, and there's an entire toolbox in the back pockets. I don't know that I've ever understood what JNCO jeans were.
2: They're very wide jeans, usually cargo style.
1: Uh-huh.
2: But yeah, very wide leg, long. But I mean, those are, I have a pair that look very JNCO-esque. Mm. And like, that is in style. The skinny jeans are
1: Are those for dudes as well? Because those sound very comfortable.
2: I believe they did do men's and women's styles. I'm not as familiar with the men's styles because that's not what I would have been interested in.
1: I'm picturing like MC Hammer pants, but jeans a little bit. Is that what they
2: would
1: look like?
2: Not quite the full parachute, but just like that long, like straight down, kind of baggy cargo looking style.
1: So Lynn texted us and said, good morning, Candy's yo-yos. What are Candy's yo-yos?
2: I'm not 100% sure. I saw Candy's and immediately I thought of the shoes and I was like, yes, bring that whole company back. I used to love those shoes.
1: Well, then whenever you told me they were jeans shoes, I Googled Candy's shoes and it's like they just look like regular like sandaled high heel shoes.
2: No, but they're like a mule a little bit.
1: A what?
2: A mule.
1: A what?
2: Mule shoe.
1: A mule?
2: Yeah.
1: A mule is a type of shoe?
2: Yeah.
1: Shut up. No, it's not. You're messing with me.
2: Yes, that is a type of shoe.
1: A mule.
2: A mule.
1: You're positive about that.
2: Yes, I own some mule shoes.
1: Huh. Never heard that before in my entire, a mule shoe.
2: Yes.
1: All right.

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1: Mountain Dew!
2: How was your break?
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6: This evening, watch out for an isolated shower or thunderstorm, and then we should clear out overnight tonight as temperatures fall to the upper 50s after midnight. There will be a light north wind, just 5 to 10 miles per hour, so a little cooler tonight. But the rest of the week looks spectacular. Enjoy 80s and sunshine tomorrow. I'm meteorologist Matt Standridge.

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It's Adam and Allison on a winning weekend on Y101. 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
1: I couldn't keep my phone in my underwear even if I wanted to. My undies are all too loose.
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1: Your lips to God's ears. I hope it's too loose.

This evening, watch out for an isolated shower or thunderstorm, and then we should clear out overnight tonight as temperatures fall to the upper 50s after midnight. There will be a light north wind, just 5 to 10 miles per hour, so a little cooler tonight. But the rest of the week looks spectacular. Enjoy 80s and sunshine tomorrow. I'm meteorologist Matt Standridge.

way. Hope you're having a great weekend. It's Adam and Allison on a winning weekend on Y101. 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
1: This evening, watch out for an isolated shower or thunderstorm, and then we should clear out overnight tonight as temperatures fall to the upper 50s after midnight. There will be a light north wind, just 5 to 10 miles per hour, so a little cooler tonight. But the rest of the week looks spectacular. Enjoy 80s and sunshine tomorrow. I'm meteorologist Matt Standridge.

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1: You see that girl? 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I just

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Why?

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2: This evening, watch out for an isolated shower or thunderstorm, and then we should clear out overnight tonight as temperatures fall to the upper 50s after midnight. There will be a light north wind, just 5 to 10 miles per hour, so a little cooler tonight. But the rest of the week looks spectacular. Enjoy 80s and sunshine tomorrow. I'm meteorologist Matt Standridge.

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This evening, watch out for an isolated shower or thunderstorm, and then we should clear out overnight tonight as temperatures fall to the upper 50s after midnight. There will be a light north wind, just 5 to 10 miles per hour, so a little cooler tonight. But the rest of the week looks spectacular. Enjoy 80s and sunshine tomorrow. I'm meteorologist Matt Standridge.

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0: It's Adam and Allison on Y101. The method this woman's family uses for washing their hands is out there. It's Y101, Adam and Allison. It made me want to know, what did your family do whenever you were growing up? That was kind of strange, and maybe somebody else pointed it out to you. Like for me, I'm the oldest of four boys in my family. So we all shared one bathroom. It was disgusting growing up, always. But we all just had like a few towels, few bath towels in there. Mm. There were maybe four, but nobody kept their own towel straight. Mm. Never thought about it until I was talking to a friend of mine who was talking about how him and his brother got into a fight because his brother used his towel. And I was like, wait, you guys have your own towels? And then I thought about it and I was like, wait, we should all have our own towels.
1: Yeah, you should.
0: I put my name on the tag of one of the towels and people would still, my brothers would still use it. And I was like, this is disgusting. Like, what are we doing here? It seemed very weird to me. How about you, Allison? Actually, let's hear about this hand washing first.
2: My family of six uses the same hand washing water all day. We do use soap. So the way we use the hand washing water is you just put your soap on and you scrub really good. We do have a brush. If you want to clean under your nails, you just dip it in there. And then once you get your hands real sudsy, you just clean it off. You just rinse it off. Quite simple and really easy. And we have a hand drying towel, like the family hand drying towel.
0: So they have like basically a bucket that they put in their sink and every day they fill it up with water and that's what the family washes their hands with. They just dunk their hands in there, soap it up, and then dunk it again. And they say it saves a bunch of money on water.
1: Yeah, it does conserve
0: water. It doesn't save that much money on water.
1: I don't know. It does sound like it probably conserves water. And so, like, I understand that, or at least that's the intention. I grew up in a house where it was, like, very germophobic, so that certainly wouldn't have gone. So, but that's a lot of the things that were strange to my friends. Like, I remember there were a few fights at family dinner parties because my mom could, like, you couldn't just rinse a dish off and put it in the dishwasher. It had to be cleaned before it could go into the dishwasher.
0: Wait, like so, with like, soap?
1: Yeah. So my mom would get very stressed out if, like, my aunt would try to help do the dishes because my aunt would just rinse the plate off, put it in the dishwasher. My mom's like, no, the dishwasher can't actually get it clean. We got to clean it first. And then you run it in the dishwasher. But yeah, it caused some fights. There was, like, some tension because people would be like, I'm just trying to help.
0: Yeah. And then it's like, well, I'm not going to do twice the amount of work that is required here because you're being neurotic about the situation. Well, like, you do the dishes if you want to do them four times.
1: Well, you know, I would say if you actually are trying to help, you do it the way the person whose house it is, you know, does them.
0: Oh, wow. That's fascinating.
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2: This evening, watch out for an isolated shower or thunderstorm, and then we should clear out overnight tonight as temperatures fall to the upper 50s after midnight. There will be a light north wind, just 5 to 10 miles per hour, so a little cooler tonight. But the rest of the week looks spectacular. Enjoy 80s and sunshine tomorrow. I'm meteorologist Matt Standridge.

runway. Hope you're having a great weekend. It's Adam and Allison on a winning weekend on Y101. 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
1: A little bit of audio of a woman who was driving in her car, saw a tornado, got stuck in the tornado.
2: What? John, I'm in a tornado. I'm in a tornado. Oh my gosh, John, I'm in a tornado right now. I'm in a tornado. Oh my gosh, John, I'm in a tornado. There's a tornado going around. I'm worried for John. Dear Jesus, help me.
1: Should have been talking to Jesus before John.
2: Yeah,

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Hit after hit. 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

0: Y101, it's Adam and Allison. What has changed about you that you weren't necessarily expecting after you had a kid?
1: Yeah, so we know that moms sacrifice their bodies to become moms.
0: Like, absolutely.
1: That's a major sacrifice. There are so many parts of your body that change, but some of them more unexpected than others.
0: 37% of moms say they have wider hips after they had kids.
1: Crazy.
0: To be expected, though. Post-baby tummy is what seems to blow most moms away. 1 to 2 years after having a baby, 86% of women say their belly still hasn't returned to normal.
1: And I mean, I know moms that have, like, their kids are fully grown having their own kids, and the mom belly's still there. It's just, you know, that you birth those beautiful babies, you got a beautiful reminder of it. I know for my mom specifically, she would always talk about how crazy it was that her feet grew a size.
0: Your mom's feet grew after she had you?
1: And like permanent. It wasn't just like, oh, I don't fit in my shoes because I'm pregnant and I'm carrying around all this extra weight. No, she went from a size 7 preemie to a size 8 after me.
0: That's wild. Isn't that I've never heard that before.
1: Isn't that crazy? So yeah, pregnancy changing your body in all kinds of unexpected ways.
0: So what changed on you after you had a kid? 601-995-1017. Is there a food that you can't stand anymore? You used to love it, because isn't that a thing? Like, your taste buds change after pregnancy?
1: It also does a lot to your hair. That's crazy.
0: 601-995-1017. I believe my grandmother lost all of her teeth after she had kids.
1: What?
0: Yeah, my grandma has always had dentures as long as I've known her. She said after she had kids, like, something with the calcium, it messed her teeth up, so she had to get all of them yanked out and just had dentures ever since. And she said at that time it was, like, fairly common for that to happen to women.
1: Oh my gosh, I'm traumatized. Like, I've had nightmares about all my teeth falling out. That's a very common nightmare for me. And yeah. I can't imagine that that's real life just because you're making beautiful babies.
0: 601-995-1017. What changed on your bod after you had kids? Allison, what happened to your mom?
1: Her feet grew a size. They went a whole size up after she had me.
0: Same thing happened to Sarah. Sarah also says she has lower standards of messiness now. It takes years to get back to the hormones to get back to normal after you have a kid.
1: Makes sense.
0: And I imagine this is her husband's least favorite part. She says she gags at pretty much everything.
1: Oh my gosh.
0: See what I did there, though?
1: Get out.
0: I'm a child. I understand. 601-995-1017. The owner says the ability to hold my pee when I cough or laugh. Who am I kidding? Any sudden movements.
1: Oh, no.
0: I asked Deanna how many times we made her pee herself.
1: What is wrong with you today? Who put what in your coffee this morning? And tell them to never do it again. You're being a brat. This text, wild. It says, my first child, I had a full set of cavities. The dentist said that the calcium was completely depleted. After I had my second, she got bad hemorrhoids. And then in her third, she had patches of hair.
0: Oh my gosh. I'm amazed that you went back for 2 and 3 after the cavities.
1: That's a really good point.
0: But my guilty pleasure, Adrian, explaining why she's my guilty pleasure, she said, my body never changed. I mean, people don't believe I have a 16-year-old and a 6-year-old. I'm a total MILF. I did realize how creative I am once I had kids and how great my reflexes are. Totally didn't drop them, but maybe 2 times. That's awesome.

0: Adam and Allison on Y101. Allison, as a woman, do you wish there was something you could do to instantly make people think you're more attractive?
1: In certain situations, yes.
0: Mm-hmm.
1: Yes.
0: I have one simple step. Go okay. Braless.
1: Oh, but that, I worry about that.
0: Yeah, I could see why you would worry about that, but women who go braless are seen as more attractive by both men and women, but they're also more likely to be judged as less faithful or more promiscuous, basically.
1: Yep. So I, in the wave of like the last 5 years, I'd say since the pandemic and people were wearing more just sweats out and about and women were going more braless, or at least I saw more women go braless. Mm-hmm. I thought, I want to be that confident. I want to go braless. But then I hear people say things like, I'm going to throw you under the bus right now, but I've heard you say that if you notice a girl's piercings there, you feel like it's because she wants you to notice them. Maybe not you specifically, but people. And it's like, if I'm going braless, I don't have any piercings, but if I go braless, I don't want people to feel like if they can happen to see something, an outline of something or a shadow, that it's because I want them to look at it like, gross, my eyes are up here.
0: No, I do think that whenever somebody goes braless and it's like noticeably braless, like you're not wearing like a baggy hoodie or anything like that.
1: Right. Maybe, like, it's a little chilly in the store.
0: Yeah. And you're wearing like a white wife beater and that's it.
1: Yeah.
0: I feel like you are wanting me to check out the pokies.
1: See, and that's where I get uncomfortable, because I want to do it for comfort. I don't want to not wear a bra because I want people to think I'm attractive. That's why I would think you would want to wear a bra. But I want to wear it for comfort. I want to be able to walk around and not have to worry about underwires.
0: Have you ever like been in public braless? Like, obviously not whenever you were like 8 years old, of course, but like as an adult?
1: No, because I have a traumatic memory from whenever I was eight. It was a big family party with all my aunts and uncles and cousins and whatever. And I was coming out of the bathroom, so already feeling like a little exposed. And my aunt corners me and she's like, oh, you need a bra.
0: Oh my gosh.
1: I was eight. And so since then, I haven't had the confidence to go braless in public.
0: I would love to know from a woman who does regularly go braless in public, do you notice a different perception, or do you get different attention, or is it not something that you really pick up on? 601-995-1017. Sarah says, Adam, you don't understand how uncomfortable the underwire is.
1: It really is.
0: Power to the people. Bras are restricting.
1: What I've like resulted with doing is I buy underwire free, and then sometimes I'll even go with something that's not even really a bra. It's just something so I can put my cakes under there.
0: Your what now?
1: Your cakes.
0: What are cakes?
1: They make it. There are no pokies when you're wearing your cakes.
0: Oh, so it's like a pasty, basically.
1: Yes, but they don't stick to you, so you got to have something to help hold them in place.
0: All right. Learning new stuff today. Talking about how both men and women consider women who are braless as hotter, more attractive.
1: Yes.
0: And women wearing bras. Sarah texted us and said, I'm going to be real. I've gone to the gas station in matching pajamas, Ugg boots, no bra, and bedhead. I don't care what other people think. Well, without the bra, people are thinking you're more attractive.
1: See, and that's frustrating to me, because like, I want to go braless, but that's the whole reason I don't want to go braless, is because if I'm going braless, it's out of pure comfort. It's not so somebody's like, ooh, she's attractive like that. Ew.
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6: We're going to be unsettled today out there across central Mississippi. Watch out for some isolated showers and thunderstorms to start your day with a little bit of patchy fog as well. And then we'll keep an isolated storm chance throughout the rest of your Monday. Highs reach the upper 70s this afternoon. I'm meteorologist Matt Standridge.

0: Edmund Allison on Y101. It sounds like an oxymoron, but it's not. Fitness beer.
1: No, I mean, that is an oxymoron in my book so far.
0: Heineken is launching a new health beer called Outdoor Brewing.
1: No, no.
0: No, this has you written all over it, Allison.
1: Health beer?
0: Health beer. It's a non-alcoholic beer.
1: Okay, I do like that. And Heineken is one of my favorite non-alcoholic beers because they actually do 0.0%. They're not lying to you.
0: Exactly. You're not going to get the 0.05% alcohol.
1: Exactly.
0: This non-alcoholic beer is brewed with electrolytes and is being marketed as a sports drink. So it's got electrolytes in it. No booze?
1: Yeah, you know what? You got me sold. I love it. I'm so excited.
0: I knew you were going to love this
1: because
0: beer.
1: I do. Like, my fridge right now at least has 3 or 4 Heineken non-alcs in it, just for whenever I want to treat myself a little bit.
0: Whenever you need to take the edge off.
1: Exactly. And so the idea that, like, I could have the electrolytes in it. And so it's like as soon as I get done with one of my long walks outside or doing a lifting session, it's like, oh, let me get my electrolytes in and have a little beer. This
0: This health beer also has vitamin C and magnesium in it.
1: Magnesium's so good for your sleep. I take magnesium every single night for sleep. So now I'm just going to get extra magnesium. Nothing wrong with that.
0: Outdoor brewing is for you, Allison.
1: Yeah, it really is. I'm in.
0: They're promoting it to running clubs as like a sports drink.
1: I love that.
0: And fitness groups and social sauna clubs.
1: Sauna club. Well, I guess you need to replenish your electrolytes after the sauna because you sweat so much. So actually, yeah, I love it.
0: I'm wondering if this is like the greatest hair of the dog ever because it's gonna have the beer flavor, which is gonna remind you of why you feel so terrible in the morning if you overdid it the night before. But it's got the electrolytes in it, which I have been talking about electrolytes for the past couple weeks with my newfound love of Liquid IV.
1: Exactly.
0: I need the electrolytes. I've had a Liquid IV already this morning.
1: The other thing that I'm wondering...

0: with the hair of the dog idea is I know, like, there is a little bit of sugar still in my Heineken non-alcoholic. So I'm assuming these will be the same. There'll still be, you know, some sugar in there, which will help regulate your body again after a big night of drinking.
1: No word on the sugars on the story that I
0: okay.
1: have.
0: Okay. All right. Well,
1: I'm sure there is.
0: Yeah, I'm sure there is too.
1: So look for that. Outdoor Brewing from Heineken, non-alcoholic health beer.

speedometer might keep it 6-7. Just be sure your preset is Y101.

0: Y101, Adam and Allison.
1: The CEO of Ryanair has become public enemy number one.
2: Okay.
1: This is like a budget airline from Ireland, I believe. And the CEO of the airline, Michael O'Leary, would like to see morning booze service banned at airports. Why? What are you doing? Why do you hate me, Michael?
2: Okay, I actually could maybe shed a little bit of insight into this because you're right. Ryanair is based out of the UK. I wasn't sure that it was Ireland specifically, but it's very popular in the UK. So whenever I was living there, that was a lot of times your best option. And it is like a very budget airline.
1: Yeah.
2: But it also has a reputation for having some rowdy passengers, like very wild. So I could see that he's trying to blame the passengers instead of maybe figuring out like how they could do other things. He's just trying to take the easy way out of like, oh, we've got this reputation. How could I fix that? I know. I'm going to ban alcohol in the morning for everybody.
1: Yeah, that's not nice, Michael. I think they're also known for rough landings as well. Like they land the plane super hard. It's like maybe it's because the pilots are drunk. Maybe that's why he wants it banned, because the pilots are getting boozed up before their flight.
2: You might have just figured it out. But also, like, as a passenger, you might need a little liquid courage if you're going to be taking a Ryanair flight.
1: No matter what flight I'm taking, I need a little liquid courage, because that is not a natural feeling, being up in the air. I need to be balanced out a little bit. And, man, Michael, I hate to say this, I am wishing the same fate of Spirit Airlines on Ryanair right now, just because of what he said about morning booze in the airport. There's nothing better than going to the bar at 5 o'clock in the morning at an airport.
2: I feel like if this happened to you, if you showed up to a morning flight, you were going to be flying home to Ohio for the family reunion, and you found out like City of Jackson was like, no more booze in the morning. The airport bar is shut down. I feel like you would leave and be like, I'm going to drive.
1: I don't know that I would leave. I might exit, because I get to the airport so early, specifically so I can sit at the bar for an hour or two before my flight.
2: That's crazy.
1: And I'd get to the, like, I think whenever I leave in a couple weeks, I think my flight's at 8:15. So I'll probably plan to get there by 6 so I can have a little morning bar time at the airport.
2: Yeah, it would be very problematic if they were like, actually, no more morning beverages.
1: Yeah, I might exit, go hang out somewhere, and then re-go through security like 15 minutes before I have to board my flight. Y10.

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0: it feels like you're there with them.
1: Good morning.
2: Wake up with them every morning.
1: I wake up with them.
3: I love it because they can get away with more jokes in the morning than they would later in the day.
4: Welcome to a brand new week. It is Monday morning, May 11th, 2026. What's up, Allison?
1: I am tired.
4: Yeah?
1: Yeah, so there was a little bit of a team building that happened. Not right. With everybody, but just a few of the people from the office Friday night. We were out.
4: Two of the people. You, me, and Gordo from across the hall.
1: Yeah, so we had a little team building Friday night. Went to a sporting event. I think that's all we can say.
4: Right.
1: But stayed up super late Friday night, so then I slept in super late Saturday, and then my sleep schedule was messed up. I stayed up way too late last night, could not fall asleep, could not stay asleep, and now I'm tired on a Monday. It stinks.
4: Well, what you have to look forward to is it'll probably take you about 2 weeks to get your sleep schedule back on track.
1: And then I'm going to be on vacation.
4: Just in time for you to go on vacation.
1: And exactly. Mess up my sleep schedule all over again.
4: I also am running a little slow, a little sleepy today. I stayed up, not like way, way past my bedtime last night, but something started at 7 o'clock last night, and I wanted to watch a little bit of it. I'll tell you more about it at 6:25 this morning. But I say all that to say that this morning, as I was walking in, I was not functioning properly. Mm-hmm. And for pretty much the first 3 years or so of us being at this radio station, I have been the first person to get to work. I would turn the alarm off every single morning. It was a routine. Didn't even think anything of it. Then a few months back, that kind of started changing. Some other people started getting here earlier before me, so I didn't have to do the alarm. This morning, I'm the first one here, and I just walk right past the alarm, walk to the studio, and I'm like, what is that beeping? Oh, my God. I didn't turn the alarm off.
1: Wow.

0: You're lucky the cops didn't show up.
1: Well, it didn't. I've realized it probably 15 seconds in. I had 45 seconds left.
0: Okay, good.
1: Before the cops would have gotten here. So that would have been a heck of a start to a Monday. Glad it didn't happen like that.
0: Right?
1: Very happy about that. But it's going to be a good show today. We've got a lot to do and we're excited. We've got at 7:20, we're mashing it up for Monday, mashing up Monday. What are we combining today?
0: We're doing Vic's suggestion. We're putting salsa and peanut butter on eggs.
1: Okay. Salsa and peanut butter.
0: And peanut butter, yes.
1: That'll be fascinating. Coming up at 7:20, Cash and a Flash, of course, 7:40, and a major announcement at 9 a.m. this morning.
0: Yes.
1: That's all coming up on the show. If you want to reach out, let us know how your weekend was. Maybe get your good vibes in early. 601-995-1017.

0: floating in the ocean, and her swimsuit would kind of look like a Hostess cupcake, and the shark would go up for her.
1: Oh my gosh, I totally forgot about those.
0: I know.
1: That's crazy. What a throwback.
0: And speaking of cupcakes and stuff like that, is National Eat What You Want Day.
1: I wish.
0: What is the cheat meal, the food that if you're just throwing caution to the wind, you're going to eat as much of it as you want, you don't care?
1: Donuts.
0: Donuts?
1: Yeah, every single time.
0: 601-995-1017. I'm not a big sweet guy. I like sweets as much as the next guy, but that's not what I'm going to pig out on.
1: No.
0: I'll tell you what I will, and I want to hear what you're going to pig out on for National Eat What You Want Day next on Y101.
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9: We're going to be unsettled today out there across central Mississippi. Watch out for some isolated showers and thunderstorms to start your day. A little bit of patchy fog as well. And then we'll keep an isolated storm chance throughout the rest of your Monday. Highs reach the upper 70s this afternoon. I'm meteorologist Matt Standers.

0: Adam and Allison on Y101 in celebration of National Eat What You Want Day. I want to know, what's the one thing that you just go off the rails with and you don't even care? Like, you go into it, you know I'm going to feel disgusting after this, but I don't care.
1: Yes.
0: It's just that delicious. 601-995-1017. Allison, you had said donuts.
1: Yeah, that's always going to be my go-to if I've, like, you know, cut sugar for a long time and it's like, I'm back, I'm having donuts.
0: Realistically, how many donuts do you think you could eat?
1: The most I've had in one sitting.
0: Yeah.
1: Six.
0: Half a dozen donuts.
1: Yeah.
0: Whoa. It's not bad. Could you have gone for a seventh?
1: I could have gone for a seventh if I wanted to maybe not eat some other things, have some other indulgences that day.
0: My thing that I just go to town on and can't even help myself is pizza.
1: Oh.
0: Pizza is like, and maybe that's a basic cliche answer, but I could eat an entire large pizza and not really even think about it.
1: It makes me think of that meme that's so old, but still funny, of I'm into fitness yeah. pizza in my
0: yeah.
1: mouth.
0: Yeah. So, yeah, it's just, I don't know. I don't know what it is about pizza, the bread, the cheese, the fat. It is the perfect, just off the rails, eat as much as you want food for me.
1: There is a dietitian who's all about, you know, roasting your vegetables and adding things like butter and salt to them.
0: What does this have to do with pizza?
1: Well, okay, because it makes you crave them more because it has the right ratio of salt and fats.
0: Gotcha.
1: And that is what pizza has. So it makes a lot of sense and it's very addicting. It's got the right ratios.
0: I told you I stayed up a little bit late last night because I wanted to see something live. I did not want to rewatch this.
1: Ooh.
0: Something went down last night. And I'm not really on any of our

0: medicines, and it's very addicting. It's got the right ratios.
1: I told you I stayed up a little bit late last night because I wanted to see something live. I did not want to rewatch this. Ooh. Something went down last night, and I'm not really on any of our websites or whatever that says everything that's gone down in the world. Nobody's talking about what was on Netflix last night, so maybe you didn't even know there was a roast. I will tell you about it and my thoughts from watching the first hour after Olivia Dean.

0: Nicholson on Y101. So I watched something last night that caused me to stay up a little bit late. Not super late. I just watched the first hour, but I wanted to see it live. I didn't want to go back and watch the taped recording of it on Netflix. But
1: okay.
0: You had heard about the roast of Kevin Hart, right?
1: Yes.
0: It was last night. It started at 7 o'clock last night on Netflix. So I watched the first hour of it. Partially because it was hosted by Shane Gillis, and I feel like him and I have this weird unspoken connection that he doesn't know about because he's super rich and famous, and I'm me. But we're from basically the same hometown, grew up in central Pennsylvania. He's a little bit older than me. I feel like we could be best friends.
1: I love that for you.
0: I am actually friends with people who are actually friends with people who are really friends with Shane. So I feel like we're very close. Anyway, he was hosting last night, and I watched the first little bit of the show. I thought it was very good. Have you seen anything online about the roast of Kevin Hart?
1: No, I have not. That was past my bedtime that it was on. I cannot believe that you stayed up. Also, rude of Netflix to put a live event on at 7 p.m. on a Sunday night. What are we doing? Why was that not Friday or Saturday?
0: I feel like it could have been, but remember the Tom Brady roast was also on Sunday. So, maybe Sunday is for roasting. I don't know.
1: A Sunday roast sounds delicious, but I think they're confusing that. I think an executive at Netflix got that very confused and was like, no, roasts have to happen on Sunday. That's for food, my man, not for jokes. Jokes can happen on Friday night.
0: So I was looking on Twitter this morning just to see what some of the reaction was. And it was split down the middle from what I saw just on my Twitter feed of people who loved it, other people who hated it. I mean,

0: all roasts are offensive. Like, that is right. Kind of the cornerstone of a roast. So if you're somebody who gets offended by comedy or jokes and stuff, nothing wrong with that. It's not for you. Right. That's what I would say from watching the first hour of it. And I probably got 2 hours left of the roast of Kevin Hart.
1: Oh, my goodness. How am I going to squeeze that into my schedule?
0: I know. It's but the Tom Brady roast was like 3.5 hours
1: right?
0: long.
1: Right. But that got released a long time ago. I've been able to forget about how long it was. And it's like, oh, my goodness. When am I going to fit 3 hours of streaming into my life? I'm going to have to break it up into sections, I think.
0: You might have to. I mean, that's basically what I did. But Usher opened up the show. I thought that was cool.
1: Did he tell jokes?
0: He did a parody song of one of his songs about Kevin Hart.
1: Oh my gosh, that's unexpected.
0: That was probably like the worst, like least funny part that
1: right.
0: I had watched.
1: Because Usher is not a comedian.
0: But Chelsea Handler was there. I thought she was pretty funny.
1: I'm shocked that she made an appearance.
0: Well, Kevin Hart used to be on her
1: right,
0: show.
1: Right, no. I know the connection. I just feel like Chelsea had moved on from stuff like that. And so, like, it's interesting that she came back. I'm really glad that she did.
0: And the last thing I watched, and no offense to Lizzo or anything, but Lizzo came out and was doing a song, and then she was going to do some jokes. And I was like, all right, this is a good stopping point for me. saw Shane Gillis host a little bit. That was good. Saw some of the roasters come up. Jeff Ross was pretty funny. So, I don't know. If you're into roasts and everything, I would highly recommend the Kevin Hart roast from Netflix last night.

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9: Good vibes on 5520 and 220 as we kick off the Monday morning commute. Going to be mostly sunshine today, a little humid, maybe a chance of rain later on. The high is 78 right now, 67.
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0: 651-995-1017. Or maybe like Hannah, she just says, somber's my good vibe this morning. Homewrecker was what she needed to hear. Before 7 o'clock, we're doing the Good Vibe Tribe right now. Anything you're feeling good about toward good news from the community, 601-995-1017.
1: Jackson State University is trying to meet the growing demand for housing on campus, and they had some good news. So they were able to let us know that McAllister Whiteside Residential Complex has transitioned from interior demolition to the exterior demolition phase, which keeps things on schedule for them to reopen fall of 2027. And another thing they're working on is the University Point apartments. Those still expected to open spring of 2027.
0: Beautiful.
1: Yay.
0: Love that. My good vibe. You had mentioned it at the start of the show.
1: Yeah.
0: But you, me, and Gordo from across the hall all checked out a little baseball game on Friday night. My good vibe is that you were the designated driver, Allison. I appreciate you for that.
1: That is very nice. Thank you for giving me credit.
0: You're very welcome. You deserve it.
1: A good vibe with that is nobody complained about my driving.
0: There you go.
1: Yes.
0: There was no room for anybody to be complaining.
1: I would not have tolerated it. If somebody had, I felt like it was very nice of me to drive everybody, but that would have been a bad vibe if somebody would have made a comment like, oh, maybe slow down a little bit.
0: 601-995-1017. Jesse's got good vibes. He might be able to stop by this morning and pick up his $70 that he won on Cash and Flash last week. Great job, Jesse. Congratulations. Hope to see you.
1: Yes, that is awesome. And whoever's going to be winning money on Cash and a Flash today at 740, I'm sure that's some good vibes.
0: Mm-hmm. Yep.
1: And we got the Monday motivation from Jonas saying, let's kick off the week with unstoppable energy. Big smile.

0: smiles and positive vibes all around. Remember, you've got everything it takes to make this week amazing. Stay bright, stay bold, and keep that good vibe tribe spirit alive.
1: We love that, and we're going to get you the info you need to start your day. We call it what matters to the Metro, kind of like the news or whatever. But did you see what happened at the Denver airport on Friday?
0: Oh my gosh, yes.
1: That's a crazy story. Also, are we almost at the end of the search for answers in the Nancy Guthrie case? We might be. Mm-hmm. Tell you what we now know in two songs, what matters to the Metro after Kayla.

0: in on Y101, the info you need to start your day, including some breaking local info. Something was breaking yesterday. New info of just minutes ago,
1: Oh my gosh.
0: That's coming up. What matters to the Metro just moments away. But I wanted to play you some funny audio first, which is a mom ranting about the absolute last thing that she wanted Mother's Day that she got anyway. That button's not going to work today.
1: Darn. Okay.
2: I'll tell you what I did want for Mother's Day. Some coffee, some time by myself, a sweet treat, maybe a nice pair of earrings, a cute dress to wear to church on Sunday, a massage. What I didn't ask for was the music teacher to send the recorders home with the entirety of third grade class and my daughter to only remember how to play Hot Cross Buns on repeat 50 times in a row.
0: Music teacher.
2: That's what I didn't ask for.
0: Had to know. Like, she had to do that and just say to herself, I know what I'm going to do to these parents, and then just laugh to herself. I guarantee that music teacher does not have kids.
1: There is a family in the Jackson Metro that suffered through this as well. Whenever I was going on a walk Sunday and walked by

0: walked by one of my neighbor's apartments, I heard some recorder action happening, and no. I felt so bad for those parents because I could hear it outside.
1: Oh, come on. Why did that happen? Oh, I hate this. GD system. So much.
0: It really sucks. Is a Monday.
1: It sucks. It sucks. The system absolutely sucks. Oh, why did we have to... I'm all screwed up now. All right. Hang on. All right, here we go. What matters to the Metro? The info you need to start your day. Newly released audio. Recordings capture the moment. A Frontier Airlines crew realized that their plane had struck and killed a person while leaving the Denver airport.
2: There was an individual walking across the runway. We've got smoke in the aircraft. We're going to evacuate on the runway.
1: Very scary moment. Police are describing that person as a trespasser. I guess he climbed the fence and jumped into the airport and was on the runway and got hit. Very, very scary
0: moment.
1: Here's a heartbreaking story out of Rankin County. Two little girls, both under the age of five, were found alone Sunday evening in the Castlewoods neighborhood near Brandon. Deputies say the girls were wearing matching pink outfits, but they do not believe they are twins. Neighbors and law enforcement searched for hours, but they could not find a parent or guardian. The update to this, and this is just breaking minutes ago, the parents of those kids have been located and questioned by police.
0: Good.
1: If you have any information, you are being asked to call the Rankin County Sheriff's Department. You can get more info at darkhorsepressnow.com. And finally, the updates on Nancy Guthrie. Sheriff Chris Nanos says they are close to solving Nancy Guthrie's disappearance. Meanwhile, Savannah Guthrie posted an emotional Mother's Day tribute to her missing mom on Sunday, saying, "We will never stop looking for you." The update comes after FBI Director Kash Patel claimed detectives didn't want the FBI's help. So, curious what all is going to happen with that. I don't really know, but we'll see, and I'll be interested to see if Savannah's on the Today Show this morning.
0: That, and I'm curious if whenever these details get released of what they believe has happened, that they think they're close to solving this case, if that's why Savannah had to leave early last week.
1: I don't know. But there's what matters to the Metro. We have more coming up. And next on the show, have you ever lost a perk because something happened with your significant other?
0: No.
1: And then maybe you wanted to break up because it went from bad to worse for a Spirit Airlines flight attendant. Give you the story next.
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0: 55, 20, and 220 still clear for this Monday morning commute. Starting off a little foggy this morning, so make sure you turn on your lights, but not your brights. Don't want to blind anybody. The high today, 78. Could see some rain later on. 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

0: On Y101, could you imagine dating a guy who has a boat and you take it out on the res every weekend and then something happens? He sells the boat. The boat sinks. And then all of a sudden, you don't have the boat perk anymore. And it's like, is it really worth dating this guy? 601-995-1017. Have you ever been in a relationship with somebody, you had a perk and that perk went away and it made you question whether or not you wanted to continue the relationship?
1: Yes.
0: You have? All right, let me tell you why I want to bring this up, because we all know Spirit Airlines folded and no more Spirit Air flights. And there was a flight attendant who worked for Spirit who was dating a guy who says right after she essentially was laid off, lost her job, he dumped her. I am not positive if it's because he's like, well, I can't get even cheaper Spirit Airlines flights anymore, or if maybe

0: she was going to be around the house more often. Like, if you're dating a flight attendant, she's probably, you know, on the go a couple days a week at least.
1: It sounds like it was a double whammy. It sounds like he was like, well, darn it, I was dating you because, one, you were gone a lot, so it didn't really matter if we got along or not. And I was getting discount flights, maybe even free flights through your job. So, like, we're done.
0: Anything else? 601-995-1017. What was a perk that you lost out on because you're the person you were dating lost their job, sold their boat, got rid of their fancy car? What happened?
1: It was a baby goat.
0: What?
1: It was a baby goat. So my first ever high school boyfriend was in the FFA, and he got a little baby goat named Bartholomew. And I loved that goat. I loved going to see that goat. And then at the end of the school year, he had to get rid of the goat because he had done all the competitions with the goat, and he was no longer going to be responsible for the goat. He was going to get a new animal the next year in FFA.
0: Loved Bartholomew.
1: I did, and I'm pretty sure he lied to me. He said that he didn't send him off to be made for parts. He said that he found a farm that would take him and would keep him just to benefit me, but I don't know that that's true.
0: Literally, he told you Bartholomew's going to the farm. That's what parents tell their kids whenever their dog dies.
1: I know. And I just couldn't do it after there was no more Bartholomew.
0: Bartholomew.
1: Bartholomew.
0: Okay. I was going to say.
1: It's a long name.
0: Yeah, it's a weird name for a goat. All right. 601-995-1017. Allison lost access to a cute baby goat. This guy lost access to free flights from Spirit, so he dumped his girl. What did you lose perk-wise while you were dating somebody? 601-995-1017.
2: They say the holy water's watered down, and this town's lost its faith. Our colors will fade eventually, so if our time is running out, day after day, we'll make the mundane a masterpiece. Take one look at you, you're taking me out.

0: loss of a perk ever made you realize that the person you're dating maybe isn't that great? It's Y101, Adam and Allison. I was telling you about a Spirit Airlines flight attendant whose boyfriend dumped her. It almost seems like he enjoyed the discount flights that he was getting, and then whenever that went away, it's like, all right, time for a new relationship for me. I gotta find some new perks.
1: Yeah, that's a great perk to lose.
0: Allison
1: stinks.
0: Lost the perk of being best friends with Bartholomew the goat.
1: Yeah, the baby goat.
0: And Bartholomew was turned into barbacoa, and then Allison dumped the guy.
1: Yeah, I was, he actually beat me to the punch, but I was thinking about it once I lost access to the baby goat. I was like, now how do I end this relationship? Luckily, he did it for me.
0: So I'm thinking, like, did a guy sell his boat, and now all of a sudden you could be out on the res on the weekend? 601-995-1017. Hannah just says, psh, I was the perk. They lost the benefit of me.
1: Hey!
0: Heck yeah, Hannah. Hey, Jerry, what's up?
2: I was thinking to myself, I was like, can you even float a boat in water as shallow as these people?
0: That's hilarious. So you would be offended if you lost your job as a flight attendant. And I'm just saying that.

0: Jerry, because I picturing you as a flight attendant, like pushing the drink cart down the aisle is hilarious.
1: Yeah, and I'm a big fella, so we're going to have to add extra fuel to the plane. I dated a chick when I was 17. She was 19. She worked at an airport, and she could get any available seat on a flight for free.
0: How'd you screw that up, Jerry?
1: I didn't. She did. It was my best friend. I don't want to talk about it.
0: Thank you so much for the call, Jerry. Next on the show, speaking of Spirit Airlines, do you have a bunch of Spirit points saved up?
2: Oh, darn.
0: You are going to be able to use those for something, just not plane tickets.
2: Oh,
0: I'll tell you what you can use your Spirit points for. After Outkast on

0: Robin Allison on Y101. Have you ever had a gift card that you were waiting to use somewhere and then that place closed?
1: Ooh, probably.
0: Doesn't that just stink?
1: Yeah.
0: Same thing is happening to Spirit Airline customers who were diligently saving up their Spirit points.
1: Yeah.
0: Looking to get free flights, cheap discounted flights. Excuse me. But there's now something that you could use those points for. Skies to Pies.
1: What?
0: Skies to Pies. Papa John's has announced that they are going to give away pizza with Spirit Airlines points so those points don't go completely to waste.

0: Christ. For a limited time, Spirit loyalty members can DM Papa John's on Instagram with proof that they were a Spirit loyalty member. You'll need to show that you're a Papa Rewards member, too. And once verified, they'll get you a code for a free, large, one-topping pizza while supplies last.
1: Wow.
0: Isn't that kind of cool?
1: It is nice of Papa John's to take advantage of the situation. It's good marketing for them. But I feel like these airlines are missing out, too.
0: You know, that's a good point, because right after the whole Spirit debacle happened a couple weeks ago, like American, United, and Delta all was like, we're going to cap our fees and cap our ticket prices if you are a stranded Spirit customer. I feel like they could have probably cashed in and allowed people to cash in their loyalty points.
1: Yeah, I mean, even if you only made it like half as valuable or something, yeah. I feel like if one of the airlines, especially if there's one that overlaps a lot with Spirit, I'm not overly familiar. I don't travel enough to know the most common airports for Spirit to be in. But I feel like you would gain so many loyal customers if you did them right. Like if there was someone who was a loyal Spirit customer who's looking for a new home airline and it was like Southwest that offered it or wherever, like you would probably be loyal to that airline.
0: Are you a loyalty member of any airline? Because I am not. Every time I book a flight on American, Delta, whatever, I just continue as guest on the app.
1: Wow, that feels dumb. I mean, I don't know that what I'm doing is any smarter, but every single airline that I have booked with, which has been quite a few, yeah. I sign up for the loyalty membership because like, I'm like, what if I earn points? I've never earned enough points to get anything out of it, but I'm like, one of these days with one of these airlines, I'm gonna make it to the top.
0: Well, anyway, next on the show, we're mashing it up. Mash It Up Monday is on. We take some weird food ingredients, combine them because you tell us it's good, and then we let the Metro know whether or not it's good or gross. Mash It Up Monday. What is the combination today, Allison?
1: We are trying Vic's recommendation of eggs with salsa and peanut butter. He says, trust me, it's so good, but weird too.
0: I wish we could take your word for it, Vic, but that's not the point of this game. Mash It Up Monday is next.
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1: There is an accident on 49 southbound at the Eagle Post Road intersection. The right lane blocked in that area. Traffic pretty much at a standstill. Weather today, could see some rain later on. Starting off foggy, though, so make sure you turn on your lights, but not your brights, for the morning commute. The high today, 78. Right now, 68.

0: text that was asking if there are any more spiders in the studio. Oh. Not that we have found.
1: Why would you wish that on us?
0: But they did say that your face was priceless when that spider was dropping down on me. One of the most memorable moments of the show last week, if you missed it and want to see the behind-the-scenes footage, Adam, the letter N, Allison on Instagram. Follow us. We'll

0: Thank you so much for the follow, Leslie and Mark. They both just hit the follow button on the Adam and Allison Instagram page to see the spider from last week. You're also going to be able to see us try this weird food combination in just a second on Mash It Up Monday, Y101, Adam and Allison. And we take these submissions
1: yes.
0: all the time. Like sometimes you get into an argument with your group of friends about, you know, celery and peanut butter is the best, or that's a super obvious combination. Something maybe a little more unique,
1: mm-hmm.
0: and you want us to prove that it is actually a great food combination.
1: Mm-hmm.
0: Vic thinks we're going to like salsa mixed with eggs, which that's classic, but then add peanut butter.
1: Yes, and he says the egg has to be sunny side up.
0: Oh, it's a sunny side up egg with the yolk and everything.
1: Which I'm hoping I did that okay. I didn't want to undercook the egg this morning. So I made a fried egg in a pan this morning, and mm-hmm. I tried to leave it sunny side up, but then it wasn't really cooking. So then I kind of flipped it, and it didn't flip great, just to kind of cook the remnants of the top. But now I got to microwave it to heat it up. So I don't know that there's going to be any sunny side upness to this egg, but I tried my best, Vic. I swear.
0: If you want to make your prediction on how the supposedly sunny side up egg, peanut butter and salsa is going to be together, you can text us at 601-995-1017, or maybe you'd like to make a submission for our next Mash It Up Monday. You can do that by texting as well, but we're going to try this out. You're going to go heat up the quote-unquote sunny side up egg. And we're going to try it for Mash It Up Monday after Sienna Spiro died.

0: Robert Allison, just about mash it up Monday time on Y101, 601-995-1017. If you would like to submit your weird food combination for a future mash it up Monday, Paige says, I don't normally yuck someone's yum, but ew. Because today's combination is an egg with salsa. Sounds good so far.
1: Yeah.
0: But then we mix in some peanut butter with it.
1: Yeah.
0: But Jennifer kind of makes an interesting point about peanut butter and chili sauce being good mixed together. Salsa kind of similar to chili sauce.
1: But then you're not adding a fried egg to that.
0: Yeah, we'll see.
1: Here's my thought process. I tried to use a little bit of Adam logic. I don't know what's going on with me. Maybe because I'm so sleep deprived today, I'm more positive. Maybe I need to be sleep deprived more often. But this morning, whenever I was whipping all this up, I was like, you know, pancakes with peanut butter are super delicious.
0: Oh, so yeah.
1: It feels like the only thing that's missing to make this a complete breakfast would be some pancakes to put the peanut butter on and then have your eggs with the salsa. So maybe it'll be good.
0: If you want to watch this, you can text the word tube, T-U-B-E, to 601-995-1017. The video will be up a little later on this late morning or early afternoon. Allison, why don't you go ahead and go first?
1: Okay.
0: Ladies first.
1: Okay. I've already got some peanut butter on my spoon.
0: She's got a spoonful of peanut butter.
1: And then gonna grab
0: she's going to
1: egg
0: go
1: and
0: in
1: salsa.
0: For the egg and salsa. It's going to be a big bite for you, Allison.
1: Yeah, it is.
0: Down the hatch. Allison doesn't really look like she's enjoying it at all. Or is she? We're not sure. We're not sure.
1: Not a fan.
0: Not a fan.
1: Not a fan, Vic. Sorry.
0: All right. Well, now I'm going to give this a shot. What would you give it out of 10?
1: A 5.
0: A 5?
1: It's
0: 5 out of 10.
1: That's disgusting, but I would never do it again.
0: All right. In 3, 2.
1: And a big bite of peanut butter, salsa. Oh, he looks disgusted.
0: No, Vic.

0: just, you could just see it all percolating in Adam's mouth. They're so gross.
1: That is terrible. What? Who thought of this? Why did you think of this?
0: Vic thought of it.
1: Oh, Vic, come on, man. Oh, not good. Not good. 0 out of 10. Absolutely terrible. Gosh. Oh, man. Okay. We got to move on to Cash in a Flash. Hopefully give you $200. Or maybe I should. If Vic plays Cash in a Flash, I'm keeping his winnings.
0: Yeah.
1: That was terrible, Vic. Cash in a Flash is next. You could win $200. Hang on.
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0: Post Road. They've got the right lane blocked in that area. Weather today starting off foggy, so make sure you turn on your lights but not your brights for the morning commute. Weather this afternoon, could see some thunderstorms. The high 78 right now, 68.
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2: Oh, my God.
3: Ashley is here ready to play. How was your weekend, Ashley?
4: It was good.
3: Did you have a good Mother's Day yesterday?
4: Yeah, it was pretty lazy.
3: Hey, that's what you want. You are a mom, right?
4: Yeah.
1: So did the kids do all the chores and bring you breakfast in bed and stuff like that?
4: No.
1: Oh, shame on them.
4: Teenagers.
3: But did they just leave you alone and that was all you really wanted?
4: Yeah, pretty much. We just sat in the living room and watched TV all day.
3: Nobody brought home a recorder playing hot cross buns all afternoon?
4: No.
3: That happened
4: thankfully
3: to a mom on the internet, and she was not happy with it. All right, well, let's get you $200 so you can treat yourself for Mother's Day week, because we're celebrating all week.
4: Okay.
3: If you don't know an answer, just say pass in 3, 2, 1. Kidney, navy, and lima are all types of what?
4: Beans.
3: Trace and Noah are siblings of what Y101 artist?
4: Pass.
3: Which fruit is a berry, a strawberry or a banana?
4: Strawberry.
3: What character is considered the mascot of Disney?
4: Mickey Mouse.
3: Who sang the 2012 global hit Rolling in the Deep?
4: Adele.
3: Central Perk is a coffee shop from what sitcom?
4: Friends.
3: What streaming platform renewed Temptation Island for a third season?
4: DLC?
3: If you buy 4 apples at $2 a piece, how much did you pay in total?
4: 4 apples at $2 a piece. $8?
3: What comedian was roasted on Netflix last night?
4: Kevin Hart.
3: What fruit is known to keep the doctor away if eaten once a day?
4: An apple.
3: Time.
1: Whoa, pretty good performance. Ashley, going to run through these all really quickly. Nailed this. It is beans that kidney, navy, and lima are all types of. It's Miley Cyrus who has the siblings Noah and Trace. It's actually a banana that is a berry, not a strawberry.
3: Strawberries not technically berries because the seeds are on the outside.
1: So rude. But we got this. The character that's considered the mascot for Disney is Mickey Mouse. Got this one, too. It is Adele, who sang Rolling in the Deep. Got this one as well. It's Friends that features the coffee shop Central Perk. It's actually Netflix that renewed Temptation Island for a third season. Got this, though, even though math's super hard this early and on a Monday and a word problem. It's $8 you would spend if you got 4 apples at $2 a piece. Got this, too. The comedian Kevin Hart was roasted on Netflix last night.
3: Did you know that, or was it just a random guess?
4: That was a random guess.
3: Dang.
1: Good job. And got this one. It's an apple that's known to keep the doctor away if eaten once a day. So we're walking away with $70. Woo!
4: Yay! Nice.
1: Yeah.
3: Great start to the week on Cash in a Flash. What do you want to use the $70 we're going to give you for?
4: How about you guys get my pedicure?
1: Ooh, what color are we painting the toes?
4: I usually do purple.
1: Ooh, how pretty!
3: Awesome. Enjoy your toesies getting done. And thanks for listening.
4: Thank you.
3: You are welcome. We're going to play again tomorrow morning at 7:40. That's your next shot at $200. A little later on the show.

0: 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We'll tell you in less than 2 hours. But next, I want to call the segment we're about to do Sexy Imperfections. Because I read about a trending plastic surgery in Russia.
1: Oh.
0: Men are getting something done to them, plastic surgery-wise,
1: okay,
0: that would be considered an imperfection, but they want it for some reason.
1: Okay.
0: So what's an imperfection you find hot? 601-995-1017.
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An accident near Eagle Post Road. They've got the right lane blocked in that area. Weather today starting off foggy, so make sure you turn on your lights, but not your brights. Don't want to blind anybody this morning on your morning commute. The high today, 78. Right now, it's 70.

0: somebody that you find just so attractive? Adam and Allison, Y101, what is the sexy imperfection? 601-995-1017. So dudes in Russia are getting plastic surgery to give themselves cauliflower ears.
1: Why?
0: Because they want people to think that they are an MMA fighter.
1: That's insane.
0: Yep. Cauliflower ear is a well-documented permanent deformity associated with blunt trauma to the ear. Yep. It happens a lot in sports like boxing, MMA, wrestling, rugby, and the external portion of the ear is hit and suffers extreme pressure and develops a blood clot or other collection of fluid under the connected tissue, blah, blah, blah, blah, blah. It looks weird. A cauliflower ear looks very weird. I don't think I've even ever seen it in person on somebody.
1: So I knew a guy who did boxing and all that kind of stuff in high school, and he was in the early stages of it. Oh. Like, it wasn't as bad as it can get, but it had certainly started. And first of all, that guy had a crush on me. He asked me out. I was like, I have a crush on

0: somebody else, sorry. But like the ear especially was like, ugh, that's that's a tough pill to swallow, my dude. Like those nasty ears. So I can't imagine, like, he did it because it was the love of boxing. It wasn't like he was like, ooh, I want my ears to look like this. I can't imagine dating someone who had signed up to get this surgery.
1: 601-995-1017 is our phone number. What is an imperfection that you've seen on somebody that you find really attractive for one reason or another?
0: So this would never be a requirement. I wouldn't want someone to change this about themselves if they were trying to date me or whatever. But the guy that I did have a crush on, instead of the guy with the cauliflower ear, he had a gray, just little spot in his hair. Like it was mostly brown, but there was one little spot at the top of his head that was fully gray, and I thought that was so cute.
1: Really?
0: Yeah.
1: All right, so just a little patch of gray hair.
0: Yeah.
1: 601-995-1017. Got anything like that? I don't know if this really counts as an imperfection or not, but you know how some people have larger foreheads than others?
0: Yes, I almost just said something really mean, but yes.
1: The five head thing.
0: Yeah.
1: I find that wildly attractive. I don't know why the extra bit of real estate on the forehead is attractive to me. I have no idea. I can't place it. I don't know what happened or why I find that attractive. But whenever people call people out for having a big forehead, I'm like, oh, I find that kind of hot. Like, I'm thinking of like four different girls that I know that I think are hot who have big foreheads.
0: I wonder if that's why you're not a fan of bangs, though, because I feel like a lot of girls who look good with bangs are girls who have larger foreheads.
1: That's a good point. I wonder if that's my thing with bangs.
0: Yeah, you're like mad that they're covering up their beautiful long forehead.
1: Yeah. The beautiful long forehead does sound weird, but hey, we're not going to judge you because I'm going to say some crazy stuff like, I like a five head. 601-995-101.

0: sure Heather 100% understands what I'm talking about. It's Y101, Adam and Allison, and I was asking what imperfection, something that people may want to change about themselves,
1: right,
0: you find attractive. Mm-hmm. Because there are guys in Russia who are getting plastic surgery to give themselves cauliflower ears.
1: Crazy.
0: I've known people who have decided not to play certain sports because they'd be likely to get cauliflower ears, and you can't fix them.
1: Right,
0: but
1: yeah.
0: Dudes in Russia want to look like an MMA fighter. So what is the imperfection that you find sexy? Heather texted and said, God.

0: eyes, fire lips, fire boobs, fire butt. Adam, fire forehead. I like all those other things too, but the imperfection on a woman that I find attractive is if somebody said like a five head type of thing. I think that that looks good. I don't know why. I don't know if in a past life I had something for a girl with a big forehead or what. I don't know. 601-995-1017.
1: Well, I'm glad you shared that because it got Eric to share. He says, Adam, I feel the exact same way if they have a sharp chin.
0: I gotcha. So, not something that typically women, like they don't want to have a manly jawline.
1: Right.
0: Except for Eric. Eric likes that.
1: Well, hey, it's got to be something for everybody, right?
0: Kim texted and said, good morning, my loves. I had to pull over to text. I love, love, love a light-skinned salt and pepper man in all black. Oh my goodness. Yes, I am color struck. So it sounds like President Obama would have been right up, especially at the end of his presidency.
1: Yeah, where he was a lot more salt than pepper.
0: Yeah. 601-995-1017 is our phone number. If you have like a weird imperfection that you find hot, Jerry, good morning.
2: Yeah, but I do. It's facial scars. Anyone that appears that it might have come with some trauma, like from a dog bite, maybe a cleft lip and palate.
0: Okay. And so facial scars are your thing.
2: I mean, it's a thing. I'll say that. I got a lot. I'm pinkier than a whole water hose.
1: Oh, my goodness. Do the facial scars have to be, like, super visible? Or is it something that maybe, like, a girl could cover up with makeup, but the second you see her makeup free, there's, like, a little scar somewhere, and that's sexy, too.
2: Yeah, like, if you nibbling on her ear, you see a little old tick mark behind it.
1: Okay.
0: Wow. Did Harry Potter make you feel a certain type of way, and were you confused whenever the movie came out?
2: I plead the fifth.
0: Thank you, Jerry.
2: Thank you.
0: If you've got thoughts, share them with us. 601-995-1017. After Tate McRae, we'll do What Matters to Metro.

0: page over the weekend, Allison, and the speculation as to what our big announcement is going to be at 9 o'clock this morning?
1: I did, and I'm flattered that most of the ANA fam, the Y101 fam, thinks it's something really, really exciting for you and I.
0: Right.
1: And maybe less exciting for them, and like less about maybe winning something.
0: You can check out some of these guesses on the Y101 Facebook page. I'm just looking at them now. Some people think that we are about to announce that we're dating.
1: Oh, wow. Okay.
0: But Rachel does not. Rachel says they definitely aren't dating. Maybe they're extending the morning show to later in the day. Man, that would be a bad announcement for us. That wouldn't be an announcement that we'd want to make.
1: We're so excited that we have to work more.
0: Yeah, she says it would be great if you guys stayed on till noon.
1: Oh, my gosh.
0: I take that as a ginormous compliment,
1: yes.
0: Rachel. Thank you very much for that. We'll make the announcement just after 9 o'clock this morning on Y101. Now what matters to the Metro, and there's now audio recordings from the Denver airport. Did you see this? A Frontier Airlines jet was getting ready to take off on Friday night on a flight to L.A., but then they had an engine fire, and that engine fire was caused by a man who was walking on the runway. Authorities said he was trespassing. Sounds like he climbed the fence to get onto the property. He was like an escaped prisoner or something, potentially, was one theory that I saw thrown out there. Well, he passed away, and they had to not take off because of the engine fire.
2: There was an individual walking across the runway.
3: We've got smoke in the aircraft. We're going to evacuate on the runway.
0: Locally, pretty sad story out of Rankin County from yesterday. Apparently, two little girls, both under the age of 5, were found alone yesterday evening in the Castlewoods neighborhood near Brandon. Deputies say the girls were wearing matching pink outfits, but they do not believe they are twins. Neighbors and law enforcement searched for hours, but no parent or guardian was found until today. The update that we have from the Rankin County Sheriff's Department says that they have talked to two individuals who are the girls' parents. So we'll see what happens with that. If you have any information, you're being asked to contact the Rankin County Sheriff's Department. And finally, I did look up at the Today Show, and Savannah Guthrie is on today. We were wondering if that was going to be the case or not, mm-hmm. because the sheriff, Chris Nanyos, says they are close to solving her mom's disappearance. Meanwhile, Savannah Guthrie posted an emotional Mother's Day tribute to her missing mother yesterday, saying, "We will never stop looking for you." And the update comes after FBI Director Cash Patel claimed the detectives didn't want their help. So we'll see how close they actually are to really solving this mystery.
1: Yeah, I mean, I'm glad that she's there, and I can't wait to hear what information they have, but it's not sounding like it's going to be good news, which I hate for her.

0: her family.
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0: us in on Lie 101. What have you or a coworker lied about in a job interview? 601-995-1017. And then did you ever get caught, or did, I'm thinking, did the coworker get caught lying about like what they knew how to do? I found a survey about lying in job interviews, and which generation do you believe is most likely to lie in a job interview?
1: I feel like we're all likely to lie.
0: Okay, not exactly. Gen Z most commonly has lied in job interviews. In fact, 43% of them have.
1: Is it that they're lying more, or is it that they're being honest about lying and the rest of us aren't being honest about the fact that we're lying to get jobs?
0: I don't know. 39, we're not much better. Millennials, only 39%.
1: Okay.
0: Then Gen X is in third place at 31, and just 18% of baby boomers have lied in a job interview.
1: I feel like it's definitely more than that. I've met some baby boomers in my working time.
0: Now, some of these lies that people are telling, I don't know if they're that big of a deal. 46%.

0: lied about their reasons for leaving a previous job. Yeah, if you hated your previous job, I don't think it's wrong to not tell your prospective employer, yeah, I hated my boss. He was an idiot. Like, that would be a bad thing to say at a job interview.
1: You are supposed to lie about that. I do not think you will get the job if you say, yeah, I hated it there.
0: Now, 39% have lied about the years of experience. How much experience they have.
1: I have fibbed around that. Okay. I took like the months off of my resume and just left the years.
0: Yeah.
1: So that way it would seem like it's open to interpretation.
0: Yeah, like I left my last radio job at the very, very beginning of 2020. Like January 10th was my last day. I said morning show host till 2020.
1: Yeah.
0: Yeah, unclear of when that ended.
1: Exactly.
0: 601-995-1017. What have you lied about in a job interview, or did you catch somebody lying? And by the way, the reason younger candidates are lying is not because they're less ethical, but according to an expert, they're more anxious. So they're worried about getting the job, so they do feel the need to fib.
1: And I think it's the job recruiting process of today. Like, it was tough whenever the 2008 financial crisis was happening and all millennials were trying to get their first big boy and big girl jobs. But I think it's even worse now. You know, there's so many of those ghost jobs where it's just not really open, but they just kind of want to see who might be interested. Mm-hmm. And so you have all this extra pressure, all this extra competition, all these jobs that you're never going to hear back from. So I get that, like, the motivation to lie is increased each time you get rejected or don't hear back from a job that you applied to.
0: I think that we all agree it's okay to lie in a job interview about why you left a previous job.
1: Yes.
0: But I think the worst thing you could do is lie about proficiency with a certain skill or tool, or in my experience, what I've witnessed is a whole job title.
1: Yes.
0: Like, I had a boss one time who said he knew how to run radio stations, and he got to the job and was like, okay, so you could just do all that. And I was like, well, no, I could, but I'm not gonna, because I didn't take the job.
1: Right. I would have taken the pay increase and the job title if I wanted to do all that.
0: Right. But I'm not interested in running the radio station, friend. You said that you

0: who was like, yeah, I can run a forklift. And then they drove it off the cliff or something. I don't know. Call or text us.
1: Home of Cash in a Flash, the Good Vibe Tribe, and the DM Dilemma. Adam and Allison.
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8: It looks like most of the slowdown has been cleared on 49 southbound near Eagle Post Road, but we've still got that accident there over on the right lane. Weather today, starting off a little foggy. Make sure you turn on those lights, but not your brights. If you hit patches of fog, going to be a humid day. Might see some rain this afternoon with a high of 78. Right now it is 70.
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9: Wanted to say hi to our newest Instagram friend, Bo. Bo, thank you for the follow.

0: I'd say some lies are okay to tell in a job interview, like your salary. What was your previous salary? Always bump that up 5 or 10 grand. Why not?
1: Yeah, make it whatever you want to be making.
0: Right, exactly. And then maybe they'll go even higher than that. That's my tip. But the worst thing, in my opinion at least, that you can lie about in a job interview is what you're good at. Like, you're going to get caught instantly. 601-995-1017, Adam and Allison on Y101. But that advice didn't stop you, Allison.
1: It didn't. I was desperate to get an internship in the fashion industry. This is back whenever I was going to school for fashion. And so I had applied to all these different internships that had all these interviews and had gotten rejected for all of them. And it was like summer was here. It was do or die.
0: Yeah.
1: Either I'm getting this internship or not. It was my last interview. And I said, you know what? I'm going to lie. I'm going to fib about some of the things. The biggest thing is they were like, are you proficient in Photoshop? We need someone who is proficient in Photoshop. I was like, yep. They asked me, you know how to do this. I'm like, yep.
0: Uh-huh.
1: Meanwhile, I had a little bit of Photoshop experience from one class in high school that lasted a semester, and I did not remember a darn thing from it. I Googled every single thing on Photoshop, but I got the job, and I never got caught.
0: Really?
1: Yeah.
0: Oh, well, good for you. At least you were resourceful.
1: Yeah, right? Google.
0: I thought whenever you told me it was a

0: Perfect. Photoshop, but I got the job and I never got caught.
1: Really?
0: Yeah.
1: Oh, well, good for you. At least you were resourceful.
0: Yeah, right? Google.
1: I thought whenever you told me it was a fashion industry job that you were asked if you were proficient on the sewing machine, and you said yes and left out the story about sewing your finger.
0: I did lots of sewing after that.
1: Well, Tab and Allison on Y101. I wonder if that lie has anything to do with the fact that you are now a non-fashion designing radio host.
0: Probably.
1: Perhaps. Y101, Adam and Allison. We've got a big announcement coming up at 9 o'clock. You don't want to miss it. It's Y101.

0: I would assume the answer to this question is going to be no, but you surprise me all the time, so I'm going to ask it anyway. Okay. It's Y101, Adam and Allison. Do you know anyone who has worked in the adult industry?
1: I don't.
0: Okay. I was assuming that that would be your answer.
1: Yeah.
0: I don't know where you meet somebody who, I mean, I've actually gone to work events where there were employees of the adult industry in, but I wouldn't say that we developed a friendship or anything like that.
1: You weren't hanging out after hours with them?
0: No. But Angela White, maybe you know her, she's won Performer of the Year multiple times, and she was given an interview, and they asked her what the biggest misconception about working in the adult industry is.
1: Okay.
0: And what she said was, and I don't know that I buy this, but she said the biggest misconception is that people work in the adult industry because they, quote, have no other options.
1: Mm.
0: You say these girls have plenty of options, and I don't know if that's entirely true. Like, yeah, you could go work at Target, but I think that that's probably your only option in the entertainment business. You know, you're not getting a lot. You get a very specific movie role, and it's not, I would say it's not your first option.
1: That's fair.
0: You know what I'm saying?
1: That's fair. But I think in today's world, where it's, you can be much more self-made with certain websites and things like that, to where you can still do that type of content, but you can do it all yourself.
0: I imagine that people in the industry, like in the industry, really look down on that. Kind of the way I look down on podcasters, to be honest.
1: Well, I get that, because like the girls and guys who can become very successful on their own through their own website, like they have less people to answer to than the people who had to come up through certain film houses and stuff.
0: I shouldn't say I look down on it. That's not exactly what I mean. I just mean like it's not really apples and apples that you're comparing whenever somebody's like doing a podcast on their own and everything. Like, that's great. Have fun with it. Knock yourself out. But there are no rules that you have to follow. Like, we have certain rules that we have to follow and do things a certain kind of way based on the company and the guidelines that we've been giving. The podcasters don't really have guidelines, is what I'm trying to say.
1: Right.
0: OnlyFans girls don't really have guidelines.
1: They make their own.
0: yeah, exactly. So the other big misconception that Angela was talking about working in the adult industry is guys think that all it takes to be a male adult industry employee.

0: is being well endowed. And right. she's like, no, it is much deeper than that. Didn't really go into the details on what actually the guy needs to have to be right for the job.
1: I have a feeling it's stamina.
0: Well, she says not even that.
1: Oh, really? It's not, I mean, like, that has nothing to do with God's gift. That's like, you know, working your cardio and things like that to make sure you can be like an Energizer bunny.
0: She says that it takes a very special person to have a successful career in her industry.
1: Interesting.
0: Like, the way it takes a very special person to be a teacher. And this,
1: and
0: apparently.
1: Something else, something anyway. Very different than being a teacher.
0: Big announcement coming up in about 10 minutes at 9 o'clock on Y101.
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10: We're going to be unsettled today out there across central Mississippi. Watch out for some isolated showers and thunderstorms to start your day. A little bit of patchy fog as well. And then we'll keep an isolated storm chance throughout the rest of your Monday. Highs reach the upper 70s this afternoon. I'm meteorologist Matt Standers.

we've been telling you about all morning long. There is something you are going to want to hear coming up in just a few minutes. We will tell you the next big thing for Adam and Allison family members, I guess we could say. What do you think it is? We'll take guesses now at 601-995-1017. Call or text us if you think you know what the big announcement we are going to make after Ariana Grande is. Keep listening.

0: me.
1: Adam and Allison on Y101. Hannah just texted us. Did I miss the announcement? My phone went stupid at 8:59. No, Anna, you did not miss the announcement. We are about to make it on Y101 right now. Zach texted and said, Adam's going to fight Jake Paul.
0: That would be good.
1: For who?
0: For me.
1: Jake Paul? Mike Tyson wasn't easy enough?
0: For me and for Jake Paul, yeah. Yeah, it'd be great.
1: All right, so the announcement is that we have another show coming to the Brandon Amphitheater.
0: Yes, we do.
1: October 25th.
0: Yep.
1: Brandon Amphitheater, Brandon, Mississippi. Matt Rife is bringing the Stay Golden World Tour to Brandon on, it's a Saturday, October 15th, and we've got tickets all the rest of this week.
0: Ooh, very exciting.
1: Yeah, absolutely. What are you curious about?
0: It's October 25th when the show is.
1: What did I say?
0: The 15th.
1: I meant 25th. Definitely yes. Meant 25th.
0: But
1: I apologize for that.
0: Tickets go on sale this Friday, the 15th.
1: Oh, okay.
0: And we have to win them before you can buy them tickets all this week.
1: All right, so here's how I want to give away the first pair, and we'll do it right now. If you've not won anything in the past 30 days, call us and tell us why we should give them to you.
0: Love it.
1: It's that easy. We'll take three contestants, and then the Metro gets to vote on which one of the

It is. It gets the tickets, the first pair of tickets to see Matt Rife at the Brandon Amphitheater, October 25th, 601-995-1017. Call us and tell us why you deserve the tickets. And then we'll pick a winner from there. It's Y101, Zara Larson, Midnight Sun, Adam and Allison. Call now.

0: Y101. We just announced that Matt Rife is coming to the Brandon Amphitheater in October. That'll be awesome. It's a Sunday night, I believe, as well. That's awesome. Don't have to worry about getting out of work early or anything like that. So Matt Rife coming to the Brandon Amphitheater, and I wanted to do it nice and easy for this first round of tickets. We've got Win It Before You Can Buy It tickets all week long on the show, but we want to know why we should give them to you. We'll take three contestants, got three peeps lined up. We'll start with D. Why do you think you deserve the Matt Rife tickets, D?
1: Because I beat Brit Skin for this year.
0: Oh my gosh.
2: Yeah, that would be a great way to celebrate.
0: October Breast Cancer Awareness Month.
2: Yeah.
1: Exactly.
0: Congratulations. You are such a fighter, and we love that you beat breast cancer, and we will see if the Metro votes for you.
1: Perfect. Thank you.
0: Bridget, welcome to the show. How are things?
3: Great. How are you?
0: We've got one submission so far for why they deserve the Matt Rife tickets. Why do you think you deserve the Matt Rife tickets?
3: Well, I have had a lot going on this year. We just built a house, moved in. My kids graduated recently. I have one getting married this October. So I think that going to Matt Rife right after she gets married will be a great wind down to celebrate and be just a good thing, fun place for me and my husband to go hang out.
0: Love it, Bridget. Thank you so much for that. And let's go out to the car and talk to Uber Dude. Uber Dude, you want the Matt Rife tickets too, my friend.
4: I do want the Matt Rife tickets.
0: And why should somebody vote for Uber Dude to get said Matt Rife tickets?
4: Well, let's see. Maybe I participate in the show a lot.
2: Okay. Yeah.
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2: Aww.
0: I love it, Uber Dude. Hang on just a second. All right, you've heard the contestants. They've made their pitch. Who's your vote for? D, who just beat breast cancer. 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Text D, Bridget, or Uber to 601-995-1017. 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

Whoever gets the most votes will announce it in two songs, but you need the vote right now. Either D, Bridget, or Uber Dude are getting tickets before they go on sale to see Matt Rife. 601-995-1017. Who are you voting for on this Monday morning? Matt Rife tickets on the line. And by the way, the rest of this week, we'll have these tickets at 8:20 on the show. Who would you like to see win? Make your vote heard.

0: 101. We've just announced that Matt Rife is coming to the Brandon Amphitheater, and we would like you to go to that show. So we decided, since we just announced it, just get three people on the phone, tell us why they deserve a free pair of tickets before they go on sale, and then let the Metro vote. And I have to say, so many first-time texters hitting us up this morning to make their votes heard. Everybody got, what, at least a handful of votes?
1: Everybody got at least three votes,
0: but
1: yes.
0: Our clear winner this morning, D, welcome back to the show. You're going to see Matt Rife.
1: Yay!
0: D, congratulations. So many people wanted to vote for you and send you to the Matt Rife show at the Brandon Amphitheater.
2: Awesome. Thank y'all so much.
0: You're so welcome. Who would you like to bring to the show with you? Because we're giving you a pair of tickets.
2: I am bringing my husband.
0: That is amazing.
1: A little date night during Breast Cancer Awareness Month just to celebrate you. Does that mean husband is going to be the designated driver so that way you can spoil yourself all night?
2: Absolutely.
1: I like to hear it. Okay.
0: D, fantastic. We got to get some info from you, so hang on. But we got more tickets all week long, Tuesday through Friday. We'll do those at 8:20. 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And tomorrow morning at 8:20, giving away Matt Rife tickets with our random Adam and Allison game. We've got more coming up. Hang on one second while I pull this thing up because of how bad our system is.
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2: We're going to be unsettled today out there across central Mississippi. Watch out for some isolated showers and thunderstorms to start your day with a little bit of patchy fog as well. And then we'll keep an isolated storm chance throughout the rest of your Monday. Highs reach the upper 70s this afternoon. I'm meteorologist Matt Standridge.

0: Allison on Y101. Is Alex Warren a big faker? So I was reading about this interview that Alex Warren did with Billboard magazine. He said he cries on stage more than he does in real life.
1: Oh.
0: He says there's so many videos on the internet of him bawling his eyes out on stage because in person he doesn't cry at all.
1: Oh. Okay.
0: Does that make you feel like maybe he's just doing a little acting on stage?
1: No. I get it, because growing up being a competitive dancer, anytime I was on stage, I was more likely to cry. Like, it's just something about all those people looking at you. Yeah.
0: It's Y101.

0: Carson on Y101. We are just about to the end of our day.
1: Yes, we are.
0: But before we go, especially if you missed Cash in a Flash this morning, you're going to...

0: Y101. That does it for us. Our show's over. We're back tomorrow at 6 a.m. or whenever you wake up, whatever comes last.
1: Yes, you remembered finally. Yes. You got it right.
0: So that'll be tomorrow morning, Tuesday tidbit at 7:20. Let you know some helpful life hacks and stuff like that. Make your life a little bit easier. Goes down 7:20 tomorrow morning. Cash in a flash, 7:40, of course, plus a brand new DM dilemma.
1: Mm-hmm.
0: So if you have a situation that you would like the Adam and Allison family to help iron out, slide into our DMs right now, ADAMNALLISON. But here's the recap of Cash in a Flash from this morning.
2: Adam and Allison.

0: Ashley is here ready to play. How was your weekend, Ashley?
1: It was good.
0: Did you have a good Mother's Day yesterday?
1: Yeah, it was pretty lazy.
0: Hey, that's what you want. You are a mom, right?
1: Yeah.
2: So did the kids do all the chores and bring you breakfast in bed and stuff like that?
1: No.
2: Oh, shame on them.
1: Teenagers.
0: But did they just leave you alone and that was all you really wanted?
1: Yeah, pretty much. We just sat in the living room and watched TV all day.
0: Nobody brought home a recorder playing Hot Cross Buns all afternoon?
1: No.
0: That happened to a mama.

0: she was not happy with it. All right, well, let's get you $200 so you can treat yourself for Mother's Day week, because we're celebrating all week.
1: Okay.
0: If you don't know an answer, just say pass in 3, 2, 1. Kidney, navy, and lima are all types of what?
1: Beans.
0: Trace and Noah are siblings of what Y101 artist?
1: Pass.
0: Which fruit is a berry, a strawberry or a banana?
1: Strawberry.
0: What character is considered the mascot of Disney?
1: Mickey Mouse.
0: Who sang the 2012 global hit Rolling in the Deep?
1: Adele.
0: Central Perk is a coffee shop from what sitcom?
1: Friends.
0: What streaming platform renewed Temptation Island for a third season?
1: DLC?
0: If you buy 4 apples at $2 a piece, how much did you pay in total?
1: 4 apples at $2 a piece. $8?
0: What comedian was roasted on Netflix last night?
1: Kevin Hart.
0: What fruit is known to keep the doctor away if eaten once a day?
1: An apple.
0: Time.
2: Pretty good performance, Ashley. Going to run through these all really quickly. Nailed this. It is beans that kidney, navy, and lima are all types of. It's Miley Cyrus who has the siblings Noah and Trace. It's actually a banana that is a berry, not a strawberry.
0: Strawberries not technically berries because the seeds are on the outside.
2: So rude. But we got this. The character that's considered the mascot for Disney is Mickey Mouse. Got this one, too. It is Adele, who sang Rolling in the Deep. Got this one as well. It's Friends that features the coffee shop Central Perk. It's actually Netflix that renewed Temptation Island for a third season. Got this, though, even though math's super hard this early and on a Monday and a word problem. It's $8 you would spend if you got 4 apples at $2 a piece. Got this, too. The comedian Kevin Hart was roasted on Netflix last night.
0: Did you know that, or was it just a random guess?
1: That was a random guess.
0: Dang.
2: Good job. And got this one. It's an apple that's known to keep the doctor away if eaten once a day. So we're walking away with $70. Woo!
1: Yay! Nice.
2: Yeah.
0: Great start to the week on Cash in a Flash. What do you want to use the $70 we're going to give you for?
1: How about you guys get my pedicure?
2: Ooh, what color are we painting the toes?
1: I usually do purple.
2: Ooh, how pretty!
0: Awesome. Enjoy your toesies getting done. And thanks for listening.
1: Thank you.
0: You are welcome. We're going to play again tomorrow morning at 7:40. That's your next shot at $200.
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11: Watch out for an isolated shower or thunderstorm out there across central Mississippi. We'll have these on and off hit or miss rain chances the rest of your Monday. Highs this afternoon, upper 70s. Tonight we'll clear out with some 50s, a little bit cooler, light north winds, and the rest of the week looks sunny. Enjoy 80s and sunshine tomorrow. I'm meteorologist Matt Sanders.

Y101 just announced Matt Rife, Stay Golden World Tour is coming to the Brandon Amphitheater October 25th. If you're looking for some comedy, we got your tickets. Just listen to Adam and Allison each weekday morning for your

scary scene this morning. School bus colliding with an 18-wheeler. Highway 49, Eagle Post Road. No students were on board. It happened early, like 6:45. So that's good news. But there was an injury. 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

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We'll see you tomorrow morning with Adam and Allison.

Y101, little bit cooler today and a small chance of some rain. But trust me, the rest of the week is going to be gorgeous. We're going to jump up into mid-80s for the rest of the week and lots of sunshine. It's Y101. 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

Y101. I was just talking. We're 2 weeks away from Memorial Day, the unofficial kickoff of summer. And AAA is saying that this Memorial Day travel season could set a record with more people on the roads, driving at least 50 miles from home and flying. So if you're going to be traveling out of town, be safe.

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10: Watch out for an isolated shower thunderstorm out there across central Mississippi. We'll have these on and off hit or miss rain chances the rest of your Monday. Highs this afternoon, upper 70s. Tonight we'll clear out with some 50s, a little bit cooler, light north winds, and the rest of the week looks sunny. Enjoy 80s and sunshine tomorrow. I'm meteorologist Matt Standridge.

0: Y101, huge cleanup effort still after the tornadoes to the south of us. And the BBB is now warning of scams after these tornadoes, which is horrible. We've even got to warn people about this. But just be careful who you donate to.
1: God.

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1: See that girl? There's just something about her. I just...

have hit our little midway point on Y101 for Monday. It is lunch break time. So let's go out and eat. We'll get back. We'll finish up our work, and we'll be done with the worst day of the week. 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

Y101. Shocking, another recall is underway right now. I feel like every week we have new recalls. This is because of possible salmonella contamination, and it is popcorn seasoning that you put on popcorn. JCB Flavors recalling its popping topping sour cream and onion seasoning because it could have salmonella.

0: 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So if you've got popping topping, sour cream and onion, go to FDA.gov, check the recall, and see if it's what you got. Y101.
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9: Watch out for an isolated shower or thunderstorm out there across central Mississippi. We'll have these on and off hit or miss rain chances the rest of your Monday. Highs this afternoon, upper 70s. Tonight we'll clear out with some 50s, a little bit cooler, light north winds, and the rest of the week looks sunny. Enjoy 80s and sunshine tomorrow. I'm meteorologist Matt Standridge.

Y101, happy 23rd birthday to Angelina. Tagged us in some of her birthday celebration photos. Looked like a big, big time. Happy birthday, and thank you for being a Y101

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You are if you make the preset. 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

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Don't worry, I'll be right there with you. 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
9: Watch out for an isolated shower or thunderstorm out there across central Mississippi. We'll have these on and off hit or miss rain chances the rest of your Monday. Highs this afternoon, upper 70s. Tonight we'll clear out with some 50s, a little bit cooler, light north winds, and the rest of the week looks sunny. Enjoy 80s and sunshine tomorrow. I'm meteorologist Matt Sanders.

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Y101, Jackson's number one hit music station with Johnny O. With tickets to everything cool that comes to town, of course, Y101 is your hookup. I hope you won some Jelly Roll tickets over the weekend with the Y101 winning weekend. This is going to be a fabulous show. 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

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I hope you had a great weekend. Hopefully you were pampered. You got all kinds of cool gifts. It's Y101, Jackson's number one hit music station. And Olivia Rodrigo dropped dead.

Y101, she said it was a blessing in disguise, everything that's happened and her going to rehab. So it sounds at this point like Britney is back on course, which we are very thankful for. 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
6: Watch out for an isolated shower thunderstorm out there across central Mississippi. We'll have these on and off hit or miss rain chances the rest of your Monday. Highs this afternoon, upper 70s. Tonight we'll clear out with some 50s, a little bit cooler, light north winds, and the rest of the week looks sunny. Enjoy 80s and sunshine tomorrow. I'm meteorologist Matt Standridge.

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The Tuesday show going to be full of fun tomorrow morning. 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

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Do you have a Mother's Day hangover? I know that my wife, Lindsay, got the briefest of naps, just barely, yesterday.

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1: 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Now, I'm not joking. The nap my wife Lindsay got yesterday was so brief. It was the perfect illustration for exactly how sadly too short all weekends are. But anyway, I hope you had a great Mother's Day weekend. Thanks so much for hanging. Hope you're having a good Monday as well. If you got something you want to hear, 601-995-1017 or tap that app. Here's New One Republic, Need Your Love. 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
3: MDOT reporting an accident on westbound I-20 as you approach the 220 north exit of exit 41. I-20 westbound at the I-220 north exit 41, there is an accident on the right shoulder. And then on the south side of Florence on U.S. Highway 49 at Eagle Post Road, there's also an accident on the right shoulder. Let's please make sure we're buckled up and driving safely. That's your Metro traffic.
4: This afternoon will be a little bit unsettled. Watch out for some passing showers and thunderstorms with a lot of dry time in between. A lot of us may actually have more dry time than wet time throughout the rest of the day, but watch out for a rogue shower storm. Tonight will clear out with 50s with 80s and sun tomorrow. I'm meteorologist Matt Standridge.
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1: Doomdot reporting an accident on Highway 18 and Sewell Road. All lanes blocked at this time at the intersection of 18 and Sewell Road. And they're still trying to clean up that accident on Highway 49 at Eagle Post Road on the south end of Florence. The right shoulder has an accident on southbound 49 at Eagle Post Road. Let's please make sure we're buckled up and driving safely. That's your Metro traffic.
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Your favorite thing about 4 o'clock is on the way next. 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

songs in a row. 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You got something you want to hear? 601-995-1017 or tap that app. Here's Olivia Dean's latest, So Easy to Fall in Love with Y101. I could

babe. The new BTS Swim, number 3 in the 4 o'clock foreplay. It's Jackson's number 1 hit music station, Y101, Noah's Ark Show. And Somber started us with Back to Friends at number 4. Your second most requested song is Sienna Spiral, and it's on the way, and we'll recap after number 1. But as always, we do a throwback in here. It's Flo Rida and Good Feeling, Y101.

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1: MDOT reporting an accident on southbound 55 as you approach the Daniel Lake Boulevard exit 90B. Southbound 55, right before exit 90B to Daniel Lake Boulevard, there is an accident on the right shoulder. An accident on Highway 18 and Sewell Road. All lanes blocked this time at the intersection of 18 and Sewell Road. And they're still trying to clean up that accident on Highway 49 at Eagle Post Road on the south end of Florence. The right shoulder has an accident on southbound 49 at Eagle Post Road. Let's please make sure we're buckled up and driving safely. That's your Metro traffic.

0: This afternoon will be a little bit unsettled. Watch out for some passing showers and thunderstorms with a lot of dry time in between. A lot of us may actually have more dry time than wet time throughout the rest of the day, but watch out for a rogue shower storm. Tonight will clear out with 50s with 80s and sun tomorrow. I'm meteorologist Matt Standridge.
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Jackson's number one music station, Y101, Noah's Ark Show. Just before 7 this morning, Adam and Allison were talking about a perk that your significant other used to have, but then it went away while you were in the middle of a dating relationship. And did that have an effect on your relationship coming to an end? And that never actually happened with anyone I was dating. But my brother, when he was still single, worked for an airline, and I was his travel companion, so I could fly anywhere I wanted for free. And he quit the job. Can you believe he did that to me? I am not over it. It's been 15 years, and I'm still not over my brother quitting that job and taking away my flight privileges. So I want to know, did you have something that happened similar to that? 601-995-1017 or tap that app. Here's Zara Larson's latest Midnight Sun. It's Y101.

Jackson's number one music station, Y101, Noah's Ark Show. Obviously, the new Alex Warren is no ordinary. You generally get one career-defining song in your entire existence as an artist. I mean, Bruno Mars is never going to have another Uptown Funk. But are you, and collectively, are we ready to acknowledge just how surprised we are and how good the new Alex Warren is? This is Fever Dream. It's Y101. 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

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Coming up in about an hour, 5:45, we will have the Cash in a Flash recap and relive just how close Adam and Allison were to giving away $200 this morning at 7:40, thanks to Break It, Smash Rooms, and Chunk It X Games. 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
1: MDOT reporting southbound I-55 has an accident as you approach Daniel Lake Boulevard. That's exit 90B. Southbound 55, accident on the right shoulder as you approach exit 90B for Daniel Lake Boulevard. Just west of there on Mississippi Highway 18, all lanes are blocked eastbound on 18 at Sewell Road due to an accident. And on the south side of Florence, southbound 49 has an accident at Eagle Post Road. There's an accident on the right shoulder, southbound 49 at Eagle Post Road on the south side of Florence. Let's please make sure we're buckled up and driving safely. That's your Metro traffic.
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and you want to feel 20 years younger, Neo getting ready to go on tour with Akon. Yeah. Talk about bringing back 2006, right? It's SZA and Kill Bill with Y101. Still a fan.

Jackson's number one music station, Y101, Noah's Ark Show. You're here, you did it, you made it. It's after 5. It's time to leave work. And the best part about leaving work on a Monday is leaving work at work. It stayed there all weekend for you. It'll be there for you tomorrow. Don't take the laptop. Just grab your wallet, your watch, your phone, whatever you need, your keys, more than likely. And get out the door. 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For just a

Jackson's number one music station, Y101, Noah's Ark Show. This morning at 9, Adam and Allison made the announcement that Matt Rife is going to be playing the Brandon Amphitheater, and they gave away the first pair of tickets right after that. All this week, keep listening, 8:20, score Matt Rife tickets for the Brandon Amphitheater. They go on sale later this week. Here's Olivia Rodrigo and her latest Drop Dead with Y101.

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1: MDOT reporting just one accident this time. It's 49 southbound on the south end of Florence. Southbound 49 at Eagle Post Road. There's an accident on the right shoulder. Let's please make sure we're buckled up and driving safely. That's your Metro traffic.
2: This afternoon will be a little bit unsettled. Watch out for some passing showers and thunderstorms with a lot of dry time in between. A lot of us may actually have more dry time than wet time throughout the rest of the day. But watch out for a rogue shower storm. Tonight will clear out with 50s with 80s and sun tomorrow. I'm meteorologist Matt Standridge.
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I would love to know what it is. 601-995-1017 or tap that app. I don't think I lied, but I did allow them to believe I liked pro football. Ugh, pro football is the worst. The only thing that's good about pro football is Super Bowl Sunday because you can pig out like it's Thanksgiving 2.0. And that's honestly, I get it. If you're like a Falcons fan or a Saints fan, cool. I'm glad you like your pro football team. But the reason I love living in Mississippi so much is that we care about our college football so much more than pro football around here. And I wouldn't have it any other way. But I'd love to know, what's a big lie you or a coworker ever told in an interview? It's Olivia Dean now, Man I Need, with

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0: 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And here we are, 5:45-ish, every weekday afternoon, we like to play the Cash in a Flash recap. 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

0: Ashley is here ready to play. How was your weekend, Ashley?
1: It was good.
0: Did you have a good Mother's Day yesterday?
1: Yeah, it was pretty lazy.
0: Hey, that's what you want. You are a mom, right?
1: Yeah.
2: So did the kids do all the chores and bring you breakfast in bed and stuff like that?
1: No.
2: Oh, shame on them.
1: Teenagers.
0: But did they just leave you alone and that was all you really wanted?
1: Yeah, pretty much. We just sat in the living room and watched TV all day.
0: Nobody brought home a recorder playing hot cross buns all afternoon?
1: No.
0: That happened to a mom on the internet, and she was not happy with it. All right, well, let's get you $200 so you can treat yourself for Mother's Day week, because we're celebrating all week.
1: Okay.
0: If you don't know an answer, just say pass in 3, 2, 1. Kidney, navy, and lima are all types of what?
1: Beans.
0: Trace and Noah are siblings of what Y101 artist?
1: Pass.
0: Which fruit is a berry, a strawberry or a banana?
1: Strawberry.
0: What character is considered the mascot of Disney?
1: Mickey Mouse.
0: Who sang the 2012 global hit Rolling in the Deep?
1: Adele.
0: Central Perk is a coffee shop from what sitcom?
1: Friends.
0: What streaming platform renewed Temptation Island for a third season?
1: DLC.
0: If you buy 4 apples at $2 a piece, how much did you pay in total?
1: 4 apples at $2 a piece. $8?
0: What comedian was roasted on Netflix last night?
1: Kevin Hart.
0: What fruit is known to keep the doctor away if eaten once a day?
1: An apple.
0: Time.
2: Whoa, pretty good performance, Ashley. Going to run through these all really quickly. Nailed this. It is beans that kidney, navy, and lima are all types of. It's Miley Cyrus who has the siblings Noah and Trace. It's actually a banana that is a berry, not a strawberry.
0: Strawberries, not technically berries because the seeds are on the outside.
2: So rude. But we got this. The character that's considered the mascot for Disney is Mickey Mouse. Got this one, too. It is Adele, who sang Rolling in the Deep. Got this one as well. It's Friends that features the coffee shop Central Perk. It's actually Netflix that renewed Temptation Island for a third season. Got this, though, even though math's super hard this early and on a Monday and a word problem. It's $8 you would spend if you got 4 apples at $2 a piece. Got this, too. The comedian Kevin Hart was roasted on Netflix last night.
0: Did you know that, or was it just a random guess?
1: That was a random guess.
0: Dang.
2: Good job. And got this one. It's an apple that's known to keep the doctor away if eaten once a day. So we're walking away with $70. Woo!
1: Yay! Nice.
2: Yeah.
0: Great start to the week on Cash in a Flash. What do you want to use the $70 we're going to give you for?
1: How about you guys get my pedicure?
2: Ooh, what color are we painting the toes?
1: I usually do purple.
2: Ooh, how pretty!
0: Awesome. Enjoy your toesies getting done. And thanks for listening.
1: Thank you.
0: You are welcome. We're going to play again tomorrow morning at 7:40. That's your next shot at $200.
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1: MDOT reporting just one accident this time. It's 49 southbound on the south end of Florence. Southbound 49 at Eagle Post Road. There's an accident on the right shoulder. Let's please make sure we're buckled up and driving safely. That's your Metro traffic.
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Jackson's number one music station, Y101, Noah's Ark Show. My youngest daughter, Flora, she's 4, and the only really weird thing about her being 4 is she doesn't like peanut butter. But you know what she does love? A runny egg. She calls them jammy eggs. And this morning's Mash It Up Monday with Adam and Allison at 7:15 was Vic told them about peanut butter and salsa on a sunny side up egg. And I'm thinking, if I add peanut butter to my daughter Flora's jammy eggs...

Jackson's number one music station, Y101, Noah's Ark Show. Hanging out with you for about another 30 minutes or so. So if you have something you'd like to hear before I get out of here, just before 7, shoot me a text, 601-995.

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Here's Sombra. It's back to Friends with Y101.

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1: We are warm and sunny out there this afternoon across central Mississippi. Temperatures have been climbing into some 80s. Almost no wind out there. It's pretty still and quiet. High pressure is building to keep things pretty quiet the rest of the week. 80s and sun tomorrow with 80s and sun Thursday. I'm meteorologist Matt Standridge.
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Jackson's number one music station, Y101, Noah's Ark Show. How was your Mother's Day? What did you do for your mom yesterday? We just had a big brunch after church. We had breakfast tacos. Everything was homemade from scratch, did guacamole, everything. It was such a fun time hanging out. But it got me thinking, how come your mom always did really awesome, special stuff for you on your birthday? And

0: Jackson's number one music station, Y101, Noah's Ark Show, and Joe, end of beginning. This morning, before they ended the Adam and Allison show at 9:05, they shared that Matt Rife is confirmed at the Brandon Amphitheater later on. I think it's in October. I do believe it's a Sunday performance, but for one night only, Matt Rife at the Brandon Amphitheater. 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Be listening tomorrow morning and every morning this week to Adam and Allison. I mean, you're listening to Adam and Allison every morning anyway, but at 8:20 is when you need to make sure you are calling to win tickets to see Matt Rife perform at the Brandon Amphitheater before you can even buy them. New Bella Kay on the way. The new Tyla and Zara Larsson coming up before we get to 7. Sienna Spyro is next. It's Y101.
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